0: The XL. Something's crawled under his skin and it's time to get it out. Gross, dude. It's Lou's rant of the day.
1: 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Seriously, the older my dad got, the more obsessed he became with lights left burning and doors left open. And it got to a point where he wouldn't even yell about it. 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So do the old guy a favor. 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

One of the albums I'm really looking forward to this summer hits on July 10. 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This is the title track, Villainous, on Hard Drive XL, featuring Maria Brink of In This Moment.

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1: Architects on Hard Drive XL who are going to be joining me tomorrow night as special guests. I actually mentioned their hometown of Brighton in England earlier in the show as Black Veil Brides played there last night. Brighton, where I've never traveled before and have always wanted to see, is a summertime resort town on the south coast of England with boardwalks, arcades, great rock and roll venues. And one of the reasons why the band became who they did was because of where they were from and all the stuff they were surrounded by. Brighton also stands tall in rock and roll lore thanks to The Who's album Quadrophenia. By the way, isn't it amazing how much useless crap I have in my head?
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3: Father's Day is Sunday, and you should consider yourself blessed if your dad is still alive to converse with and to jest. 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When I was younger, I couldn't wait each night to have fun outside the house. 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Well, that'll make everybody happy tonight.
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In just a moment, you and I are going to celebrate the release of Bleach from Nirvana. It's right after Atreyu on Hard Drive XL. I did it!

0: From their Bleach album released on this day in 1989, that is Nirvana on Hard Drive XL. I'm Lou Brutus. One of the most common questions I get when I start talking about live shows with people I meet is, did you ever get to see Nirvana? And the answer is yes. If I remember correctly, the first time was soon after Bleach was released. They played a small dive bar that was my regular hangout in Philadelphia, a place called J.C. Dobbs. The other time I saw Nirvana was the week before or the week after they dropped the Nevermind album, and they played not the Campus Club, Club Babyhead in Providence, Rhode Island. Both times the band was too loud, really sloppy, and very exciting.
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0: Chad Gray of Mudvayne joining me as special guest this Friday night. Of course, I'll host him next month at Rockfest for Hard Drive XL, where the honor group of the night is outdoor festival fans. 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
2: Father's Day is this Sunday, so I have dad movies in Screen Time tonight. This is one of my favorite movies from director Tim Burton, from 2003, Big Fish. This stars Billy Crudup, who you may remember as Russell Hammond, the rock star in Almost Famous, as a journalist trying to sort through the tall tales of his dying father. Now, his father is played in old age by Albert Finney and as a young man by Ewan McGregor. It has an all-star cast. It is a fantastic, slightly bizarre movie from 2003, Big Fish. Oh, and Danny DeVito is perfect in this movie.
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from Alice in Chains to Anthrax, as this portion of Hard Drive XL is apparently brought to you by the letter A.

0: five-finger death punch to wrap Hard Drive XL for the night. Before we wrap the show, I would simply like to say I have never been a basketball fan. It was just never a sport for me. But growing up in New Jersey, all of my friends were diehard Knicks fans, which means they have suffered their entire lives with horrible Knicks teams. They have finally won a championship in their lifetime, so my best to the Knicks fans. Now then, looking ahead to the rest of the week, Gavin Rossdale of Bush joining me every night as featured artist, other guest, Architects tomorrow, Fozzy on Wednesday, Wage War on Thursday, and Chad Gray on Friday. Until then, I'm Lou Brutus, leaving you with the words of writer Dr. Hunter S. Thompson. I am more than just a serious basketball fan. I am a lifelong addict.
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0: 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Sending you on a stupid business trip to some mundane city in the middle of nowhere?
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plumbers aren't blasting Bob Rocks. Grab a mop. Something's about to back up. Is that a Tootsie Roll? 92.1 Bob Rocks.

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I said you look so fine that I really want to make you mine. 4, 5, 6, come on and get your kicks. Now you don't need

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Now you don't need

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0: 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And it sounds like it's, I think I'm gonna hurl. That's what it is. And I can't help but thinking of Garth from Wayne's World.
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1: And finally, did you know that Gatorade created an alcoholic mix of their lemon-lime flavor and beer called Hoppin' Gator in 1969? 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However, maybe they were just about 30, 40 years ahead of their time, because they would have waited a little bit. That would probably be popular now because they have, like the flavored beers and stuff like, and the beers with the lime in it. 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
0: 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Bob Rocks. Heading down under for some shrimps on the Barbie? 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

To whom it may concern, Bob Rocks has in no way been created or altered by AI. This level of foolishness cannot be faked. 92.1. Bob Rocks. Bob Rocks.

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0: Dang, my applause.
1: Oopsie.
0: Hey, good morning, everybody. It's Tuesday. We're back at it, man. We're all up into work week. We're going to get some work done. You know why? Because we're Bob Nation. That's what we do. Unless you have the day off. But if it's a work day, Bob Nation gets stuff done. Bob Nation don't mess around. We're not whiners and crying, yeah, I'm going to get to work. I mean, not all of us love our jobs, but we go handle business anyway. So high five to you. Coming up today, new rock with Hit It or Quit It, Rock Out with the Clock Out, Did You Know the Morning Post, et cetera, et cetera. But the most important thing about this show is, of course, the hard-working men and women of Bob Nation. And you can get in touch, 855-921-9200. 855-921-9200. Should we get a jingle? Can I tell you something? I hate jingles. I really do.
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0: Maybe I'll make one at home with my voice. That'd be awesome. And hilarious. All right, let's get to it, shall we? Let's have a little bit of funsies. Let's start things off with the Foo Fighters. 92.1 Bob Rocks.

you do what they told you. Now you do what they told you. Now you do what they told you. Now you do what they told you.

92.1 Bob Rocks. Good morning. I'm Crazy Bob. Coming up today, let's try to do this in the 7 o'clock hour. I'm going to try my darndest to remember. I'm going to give you a chance to go see live rock and roll In This Moment and Hollywood Undead. That's an interesting twofer right there. I've got a chance for you to see them at the Fillmore Silver Spring for the Taste of Chaos Tour, Monday, September 28th, with Vanna and Melrose Avenue. So be listening in the 7 o'clock hour. If somebody remember, please remind me in the 7 o'clock hour to give those tickets away. But that sounds like a great show, doesn't it? Taste of Chaos Tour, In This Moment, Hollywood Undead. What? Sounds like a fun show. I'd go to that show. So be listening for that. Don't forget, of course, 855-921-9200. Oh, and at some point, we should play a twofer because it is Tuesday. Unless anybody wants to bring me some tacos, then it'll be taco two for two. Bring me two tacos. I eat two tacos in the morning. I eat two tacos at night. All right, somebody's got to redo that for me. Where's the local scene at? 855-921-9200. Here's Mammoth. Bob Rocks.

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11: 92.1 Bob Rocks Weather. Today we're going to see sunshine and a high near 79. What a beautiful, beautiful day. Tonight down to... Oh, yeah, you could say it along with me. Tonight, temperatures down to 69 and a high near 84 tomorrow with partly cloudy skies. Right now it's about 49 and it's actually kind of nice, not going to lie. Here's the Motley Crue, 92.1 Bob Rocks.

0: 92.1 Bob Rocks, music from Theory of a Dead Man. Time to check in with the nation. 855-921-9200. Let me know what's on your mind. You can also hit me up on the BAPS. The Bob Rocks app is free. Get it wherever you get your phone apps from. And then get in touch. Take us with you wherever you go. Vacations, weekends. G-Mom Bob checking in last night. Says, good morning, Crazy Bob. It's National Fudge Day. My favorite is peanut butter. Ooh, I do enjoy the fudge. Not going to lie. The three laws of perfect fudge. The sugar crystal rule. True fudge requires boiling sugar syrup to exactly softball stage, 235 degrees Fahrenheit to 240 degrees Fahrenheit, to create that perfect texture. The tourist tradition, if you've ever been to Mackinac Island or Cape Cod, you know that watching them cool and slab fudge on a giant marble table is half the fun. And number three, the flavor freedom. While chocolate is the undisputed monarch, today honors peanut butter, maple walnut, and even sea salt caramel varieties. I do enjoy the sea salt caramel. On ice cream, on any, you know, that's my jam recently. Well, thank you for that. Everybody go out and have some fudge. And bring me some, please. LA Bob checking in. Good morning, brother. Crazy and Bob Nation, have a great rest of your Taco Tuesday. Thank you. Thank you. You too. Melly Mel Bob says, good morning, Bob Nation, and happy Taco Tuesday. It's chilly out there. Yeah, it's like 49 degrees. Not bad, though. It's going to get up to, what, 78? Dr. Marley Bob to surgery says, good morning, Bob Nation and CB. Don't forget to stay hydrated. You got to stay hydrated.
1: Yep. You know what? Let me drink some water right now.
0: Let me take a little sippy sip. Ah, so delicious. A.A. Ron Bob checking in says, good morning, crazy, and happy Tickle Her Tater Tatas Tuesday. Hope you and the Bob Nation have a fantastic day. Sir, remember, be good or be good at it. All right. Thank you. I appreciate that. Creepy Bob says, my mom makes the best peanut butter fudge in the world. An orgasm in every bite. Well, get your mom on the phone. You need to get mom on the case. Like mucho pronto. Attention, Creepy Bob mom. What's up with the peanut butter fudge? Let's get this going here. Can't understand how come you didn't have it ready yesterday. Roll Off Bob says, good morning, Crazy Bob Bob Nation. Happy Taco Tuesday. Back at you. Back at you. And you can continue to get in touch, 855-921-9200, or you can hit me up on the Bappity Baps. It's 92.1 Bob Rocks!

hot pursuit and fiery auto crashes. Some will die in hot pursuit while sifting through my ashes. Some will fall in love with life and drink it from a fountain that is pouring like an avalanche coming down the mountain.

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3: 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I support LGBTQ plus rights, for immigrants not to be afraid, and for a country not to be run by a wannabe dictator. And I will fight like hell for every one of these things.
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3: 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Tell them Crazy Bob said what's up and get armed. Did you know that the average lightning flash would light a 100-watt bulb for 3 months? Did you know that Washington, D.C. has a higher population than two states, Vermont and Wyoming? Did you know that Leonardo DiCaprio's first on-screen kiss was with a man?
5: Yes.
3: Is it wrong? It was in the movie Total Eclipse. In 1995, and the actor he kissed was David Thewlis, who played Professor Lupin in the Harry Potter films. I've never seen Harry Potter. Did you know that Walt Disney was not cryogenically frozen? He was cremated and buried in a cemetery in Glendale, California. Wait a second. I heard it was just his head that was frozen. Is that true? And they just cremated the rest of him? I don't like the word cremated because it kind of implies cream. You know what I mean? Not powder. He wasn't cremated. You're not cremated. You're baked. You know what I mean? If you're cremated, it would seem like you'd be like a sludgy type of milkshake. Anyway, did you know that Stephen King sold the film rights to The Shawshank Redemption to Frank Darabont for only $5,000?

$1,000. He never cashed the check. A few years later, he mailed it back with a note saying, "In case you ever need bail money, love, Steve." Well, that was very nice of him. Very nice. Do with that information what you will. Be the life of the party and make your friends with your newfound knowledge. Don't hang outside with a 100-watt light bulb if there's lightning. Visit beautiful D.C., then Vermont and Wyoming. Watch Leonardo DiCaprio's first kiss in total eclipse, then maybe watch some Harry Potter. Visit beautiful Walt Disney. Do not look for Walt Disney's frozen head. And finally, watch The Shawshank Redemption. I've never seen The Shawshank Redemption. Here's new music from Five Finger Death Punch. Their latest is Eye of the Storm on 92.1 Bob Rocks.

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4: 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Since we're very close to summer, we're about 5 days away. Is that what it is? Summer starts around the 20th, 21st, right? Yeah. So complete this sentence for me. This summer will be my summer of... And then you fill in the blank. Is it your summer of love? Is it your summer of live music? Is it your summer of putting in work so you can buy that new Maserati? If you want to put it's going to be your hot girl summer, that's cool. I'm hoping it'll be my hot girl summer too. Although I think I'm a few donuts too heavy for my hot girl summer, but you never know. Is this your summer of new guitars? Is it your summer of new motorcycle? Is it your summer of new tattoos? Get to the Bob Rocks Facebook page, facebook.com/BobRocksNation. This summer will be your summer of what? Let me know. We'll talk about it just ahead right here on 92.1 Bob Rocks. Here's Three Doors Down.

0: 92.1 Bob Rocks. I am crazy, Bob. Good morning. Today's morning post, if you get to the Bob Rocks Facebook page, facebook.com/BobRocksNation. You can also hit me up on the text lines and the BAP lines if you want. Today's morning post, complete this sentence. This will be my summer of... All right, let's see what we have here on the Bob Rocks Facebook page. People checking in, and I appreciate you. All right. Todd says, this will be my summer of hell. Okay, Todd, I'm going to need to explain why. Did you get a new job and you're working outside? It's going to be hot. I don't know. Did your wife just have triplets? Because that I could understand. But I'm going to need a... You didn't really put much there, so you're going to need... I'm going to need a little bit more of that. Let's see. Christina said, this will be my summer of concerts. I like that one. I'm a fan. Let's see. Carolina Bob says, this will be my summer of pool, sun, and fun at the new house. Oh, somebody get a new house. I want a new house. Buster, love that name, says, this will be the summer of counting the blessings I have. Yes. Yes, thank you. Thank you for that. I love that. Dave says, this will be the summer of Dave.
1: I like that one.
0: I like that one a lot. Thank you, Dave. Keep them coming. Get to the Bob Rocks Facebook page, facebook.com/BobRocksNation. Complete the sentence. This will be my summer of... And then fill in blank. I still can't decide what my summer is going to be of yet. I'm going to have to give that some thought. I'll be checking the text lines next, 855-921-9200. Here's Eva Under Fire with Maria Brink. Villainous on 92.1 Bob Rocks.

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0: day trip to Philly with Cheese Whiz and Onions. Thank you very much. 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

92.1 Bob Rocks. I am Crazy Bob. Today's Morning Post. This is your summer of what? Complete this sentence. This will be my summer of... This, I mean, maybe it's the summer of fitness. For some, and for others, fitness donut in my mouth. This weekend, by the way, is a Father's Day weekend, and we're going to be offering you a Fathers of Rock weekend. Celebrating the Fathers of Rock. And if you have suggestions, let us know. I mean, we know who the usual suspects are. We're going to throw those on there. We'll find some others as well. So join us for a Fathers of Rock weekend this weekend. It'll be fun. It'll be exciting. And you'll love it. And Dad will love it. We're going to play Dad Rock. And Granddad Rock. Here's Bad Omens, 92.1 Bob Rocks.

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But we can't prove it. We just know it's true.

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10: 92.1 Bob Rocks weather. Today we're going to see sunshine and a high near 79. Tonight down to 70. And then tomorrow we're going to see partly cloudy skies with a high near 85. Right now, yeah, it's about 54. And 92.1 Bob Rocks coming up in just a second. A chance for you, or not in a second, but in a few minutes, a chance for you to see live rock and roll within this moment in Hollywood Undead. Now, for some reason, I think my text line isn't working. I just sent a text message to here. Can somebody? Because I didn't get any texts for today's morning post, which says it's weird. So I sent a text to the number and it's not coming through. Somebody send me a text. Like a test 1, 2, 3 and see if it's working. I think we're having issues here. Uh-oh. Here's a pretty reckless 92.1 Bob Rocks.

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And the music you blasted in your parents' car because yours wouldn't start is on 92.1 Bob Rocks. I want

0: I got it wrong. I got it wrong. I got it wrong. I got it wrong.
1: .92.1 Bob Rocks, where you can get rocks. Good morning, I am Crazy Bob. It's 7:45. I've got a chance for you to see live rock and roll with music from In This Moment and Hollywood Undead on the Taste of Chaos Tour. Monday, September 28th, coming to the Fillmore Silver Spring. 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May the odds be ever in your favor on 92.1 Bob Rocks. 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
1: New rock on a Tuesday. I want you to give it a good listen. Crank it if you are able to, but do it safely. Pull over if you're in your car and you get a little too excited. If you're not in your car, maybe this is the time to head to the bathroom with your little earbuds, the broom closet, the abandoned hallway, wherever it is you go to hide when you don't want to work. You know you have a place. All right, give this a good listen as soon as it's over. Just give me a call and let me know what you think. Very simple. And by the way, I think the text lines are working again because all of a sudden they all came in at once. So hopefully they're going to start working again. So we'll see what happens, I suppose. But give this a listen and see what happens, how you feel about it. New Rock on 92.1 Bob Rocks.

there it is. Now it's your turn. The phone lines are open and clear. You can call or text. I believe we've got the text lines working. 855-921-9200. You can also hit me up on the BAPS. The Bob Rocks app is free. 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And you can contact me there as well. We'll talk about it after Metallica on 92.1 Bob Rocks.

0: 92.1 Bob Rocks Metallica. All right, let's see what you have to say about the new rock. We got a couple of BAPs coming in. Let's see what we have here. Will says, I got a rock.
1: I got a rock.
0: That's one of my favorite clips ever. Let's see. Violent Nature Bob says, morning, crazy. I'll give that a hit. Have a great day. All right. Thank you, Violent Nature Bob. Nursey Bob says, good morning, crazy Bob. Please hit for me today. Have a good Monday. It's Tuesday, sweetie pie. Or is that from you? Oh, that's from yesterday. Wait, but then why is it showing up now? Okay, now. Okay, I'm sorry. That was from yesterday. Now it just everything is working slow, man. It says, good morning, crazy Bob. That will be a hit for me today. Have a great day. Okay. Thank you. Yeah. Okay. So that one's from today. You got to refresh everything 2 or 3 times to get it to work today. Maybe I need a refresher too. Who wants to take the rest of the day off? Let's just go. I'm tired. All right. Everybody, you know what? Nasty Bob will be in at about 10 o'clock. I'll be back. I'll see you tomorrow. Damn it. I got bills to pay. All right, let's see who we got here. It's Juice Bob. The juice is loose. Juice Bob says, hit it with an exclamation point, no less. Let's see. Storm Chaser WV Bob says, yes, yes, yes. 3 billion hits. What do you think this is? Money to Iran? Only one per customer, sir. Let's see. Trevor Bob says, well, I'll be damn top of the morning, laddie. Me no like. You have a great rest of, wow. I don't know if I can say that. But it has to do with tasting and beans. I'll see. I'll leave it at that. Rhonda Bob says, hit that. Have an awesome day, crazy. Sometimes I wonder, Bob says, hit it. All right, there we go. CJ Bob in the Waynesboro says, love the sound. Hit it, please. Show Dick some respect, Bob says, hit it, crazy. And I shall. Melly Mel Bob says, yes, please, a hit. I'm not exactly sure if she actually sounds like that. I thought you were going to say, more, sir. May I have more? Step to it, Bob says, different. I like it. Hit it, please. All right. Blackstone Bob, once again, every time I hear Blackstone, I'm thinking about some smash burgers. Says, glad to hear I'm still singing or still going. Hit it. Not singing, but going. And going and going. Fat Boy Bob says, hit it. Do you actually ride a Fat Boy? I wish I could afford a Fat Boy. Freaky Bob says, morning, crazy. I will hit it. Codus Maximus, fixer of dented chariots in ancient Rome. Cody Bob says, interesting, hit it. Happy coffee days. How are you today, Cody? Wilson Street in Martinsburg. First time quitter Bob says, yeah, first I was thinking no. Then the song crept along and kind of grew on me, so I'm going to give it a hit today. Have a great Tuesday, crazy. You too. That's why you should always listen to the whole song. Some people like quitting stuff in the first 5 seconds and is like the beginning has nothing to do with the rest of the song. Sometimes you got to let it percolate. Roll Off Bob says hit it. Thank you, Roll Off Bob. Dr. Marley Bob to surgery says hit it. I think that's Erbody. And I think with the exception of Trevor Bob, that would have been a unanimo hit. But as it is a hit nonetheless. Marilyn Manson, very recognizable soothing tones. The name of the song, Exit Wound. Wasn't that a movie with Steven Seagal and like DMX or something like that? Who was it? Was that a movie? Pretty sure it was a movie. Yeah, DMX, Steven Seagal, Anthony Anderson, Tom Arnold, Jill Hennessy, Isaiah Washington. Yeah. Eva Mendez. Michael Jai White. You have said you did enjoy the new music from Marilyn Manson. So we'll put that down as a hit in the archives today. Marilyn Manson, Exit Wound. Hit it or quit it. Heard weekdays. We'll do it again tomorrow. 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
11: 92.1 Bob Rocks weather. Today we're going to see sunshine and a high near 79. Tomorrow, partly cloudy with a high near 85, which would in fact make it a no pants weather alert. Right now it's about 59 at 92.1 Bob Rocks. Here's Five Finger Death Punch.

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Godsmack on 92.1 Bob Rocks. Hey, Just Bob's going to be out and about this Wednesday. That's tomorrow night. At Live at Hub City Vinyl for Blacktop Mojo. Live rock and roll. I believe we gave away a bunch of tickets to that. So go say hey to Just Bob. I'm sure he'll have some stuff out there for you to grab. Check out all the show information at live@hubcityvinyl.com. Make sure to check out our boys in Blacktop Mojo. That's a great band right there. I've always liked that band. Here's the music from Breaking Benjamin, their latest is Something Wicked on 92.1 Bob Rocks.

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13: 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Also, 6541 Williamsport Pike in Falling Waters. See him? Tell him Crazy Bob said, woo-hoo! Kicking things off with Queens of the Stone Age on 92.1 Bob Rocks.

Music from Pearl Jam on 92.1 Bob Rocks. I am Crazy Bob. Make sure you're listening to Just Bob next week because he's got some very, very coveted tickets. Mastodon coming to the Anthem in D.C. Friday, September 25th with Alcest and Def Haven. And Just Bob's going to have those tickets next week. Remember, all summer long, when it's hot and you ain't got no money, we can still hook you up with the tickets. All you got to do is, you know, catch a part-time job to get the gas. Here's the latest from A Perfect Circle, Starless, 92.1 Bob Rocks.

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Going camping in the Smokies? 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

92.1 Bob Rocks. I'm Crazy Bob. Sadly, it's time for me to get on out of cha. Boo. Boo to that. Don't you just want to like hang out and listen to rock music all afternoon? Because that's my jam right now. But alas, it's time for me to depart the studio before I am forcibly removed. Nasty Bob will be coming in, for she has a shuffle. So if there's something you want to hear, let her know. Make sure it rocks. Make sure it's awesome. And call her, text her, send her a BAP, all those things. And a whole nother hour of rock out with your clock out is coming up. Just Bob will be in later. And you definitely want to hang out with Just Bob, because Just Bob is cool. I actually listen to Just Bob all the time. I enjoy him immensely. He doesn't know it. Sometimes he does, sometimes he doesn't. But I'll be honest with you, I don't think he cares. Also, can I just say, I love my job. I love what I do. I realize it's not hard, but some of the people I work with are just knuckleheads, mean, jackals. I'm caring and thoughtful, and some people around me are just vicious. Like, for instance, just a few seconds ago, I heard a big crash, and I knew it had to be one of two people. It had to be Katie from the Hayride or Nasty Bob. Thankfully, it was neither one. It was Andy from the Hayride. Apparently, he was battling with the door, and the door was winning. It's a strange place. We should put up cameras so you can see, but that's for another day. Anyway, I leave you with new music from Nonpoint. The name of the song is It? 92.1 Bob Rock. See you tomorrow.

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Toll on 92.1 Bob Bronx. Good Tuesday morning. It is Nasty Bob. Boy, it is a beautiful day out there. I hope you get to enjoy some of it and you're not stuck in the office all day. And if so, I've got the rock that will get you through your work day. I've got the shuffle at noon, your request hour. Get them to me at 855-921-9200. And we're going to continue to rock out with our clocks out, powered by Hafer's Guns. Got some Beck on the way. And here's the latest with Black Label Society on 92.1 Bob Rocks.

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Beck on 92.1 Bob Rocks. I am Nasty Bob, and if you were a loser this morning with Crazy Bob, don't worry, because he's got more chances for you to win a pair of tickets to see Taste of Chaos Tour. With In This Moment and Hollywood Undead, joining them is Vanna and Melrose Avenue. They're going to be playing the Fillmore Silver Spring on Monday, September 28th. So be listening with Crazy Bob tomorrow morning for your chance to win. Here's Stain on 92.1 Bob Rocks.

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I'm Nasty Bob, and I need those shuffle requests. 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

your plumbers aren't blasting Bob Rocks, grab a mop. 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Is that a Tootsie Roll? 92.1 Bob Rocks.

Turnstile on 92.1 Bob Bronx. I am Ness Bob, and don't forget, it is Father's Day this Sunday, and we are going to celebrate with the Fathers of Rock all weekend long, celebrating legendary artists who define rock, and of course, celebrating our dads. So join us all weekend long with rock favorites that your dad loves, and you will too. 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Here's Everlast on 92.1 Bob Rocks.

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It's Nasty Bob. We are in the shuffle. This is all about what you want to hear. I've got some great ones lined up today. I'm having a lot of fun putting this together. This one was the most requested band. I had it come in from, who was the last one? Reaper Bob texted in and said anything from Disturbed. And I remember Bob Boom. She is getting ready for a special day tomorrow and needed something heavy from Disturbed. So I went with Inside the Fire on 92.1 Bob Rocks.

music from a time when your high school actually had a smoking section outside the cafeteria is on 92.1 Pop Rocks.

Danzig on 92.1 Bob Rocks. I'm Nasty Bob. We are in the shuffle. This is your request hour. You get to let me know what you would like to hear. Just like Trevor Bob said, needed some Godsmack. Here's Greed on 92.1 Bob Rocks.

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0: 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We're in the middle of the shuffle on 92.1 Bob Rocks.
9: That's right. We are in the middle of the shuffle. I am your host, Nasty Bob, and I've got more great requests on the way. Ashley, who's just chilling on her lunch break, put in some Breaking Benjamin. And Nursey Bob on the app sent me a message and is excited to see this show tomorrow night at Live at Hub City Vinyl. 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

Audio Slave on 92.1 Bob Rocks. I am Nasty Bob, and we are getting through today's shuffle. What a great one so far. I can't wait to see what else this comes together. I just like listening to the whole thing and see how it mashes together. And I hope you're enjoying it for your lunch hour. We're going to end it with Metallica. I've got some Clutch also on the way. Thanks to Talls as a mofo, Bob. And this one is my good pal Dumpster Bob and one of his favorite bands, Silvertongue, on 92.1 Bob Rocks.

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It's The Shuffle on 92.1 Bob Ross.

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0: Metallica on 92.1 Bob Rocks. I am Nasty Bob, and that's going to end today's shuffle. Thanks for taking time out to send my requests. I can never get to all of them, and I do apologize because that hour is just way too short for all your great requests. But we're going to do it all again tomorrow right before noon. So let's get back to it with some Three Doors Down on 92.1 Bob Rocks.
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0: The Pretty Reckless on 92.1 Bob Rocks. I am Nasty Bob, and starting next week with Just Bob, you're going to have a chance to see Mastodon at the Anthem in D.C. 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
1: The force is definitely not with this guy. A 25-year-old man in Nebraska has been arrested after he attacked his 37-year-old female neighbor and her 7-year-old daughter with a Star Wars lightsaber. But hey, we'll have a good story at the joint at least, you know. Sith happens.
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I am Nasty Bob, and starting tomorrow, Just Bob's going to have a pair of tickets for you to see Evanescence. 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

New rock with The Who and Hawkins of Nothing More on 92.1 Bob Rocks. I'm Nasty Bob, and it's time for me to head out and let Just Bob come in here and take over. He's got some odd news. He's got headlines that'll bang your heads. He's got the question of the day. Make sure you answer his question, because he will respond, or maybe a joke, or he will just move on to the next one. He also has sloppy seconds in the 4 o'clock hour. That is your second chance at the new rock that Crazy Bob played this morning for Hit It or Quit It. You gave it a hit, and I have a feeling you might feel the same way this afternoon. We're going to have to wait and find out in the 4 o'clock hour. He also has the rage in the 5 o'clock hour. Let him rage your speakers so you don't on the roads. Looks like things are looking good right now on 81 and 70. So please, let's try to keep it that way, folks. Have a great one. I will talk with you tomorrow. I'm going to leave you with some Tool on 92.1 Bob Rocks.

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0: 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What? 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
1: Good day, Mr. and Mrs. America, from border to border and coast to coast and all the ships at sea. My name is Just Bob. What's up? Hey there. Howdy, yola, hi, ni, how, chow, konnichiwa, k-pasa. What's going down? What it is? Welcome to the mothership. This is The Big Show. 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Today's Tuesday, June 16th, 2026. We got a fun-filled, action-packed, bursting with fruit flavor, 5 hours ready to go. So let's spin the tires and light the fires. And to all those within the sound of my voice, I wish you Godspeed. And snake on that there, hang low.
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8: I'm David Trone, and I approve this message. Don't believe McLean Delaney's lies. I'm not Ron DeSantis' supporter. I spent a total of 12 minutes with him. But I do support congressional term limits, which he does. And that's the extent of our relationship, because unlike DeSantis, I have a 100% voting record on reproductive rights. 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And I will fight like hell for every one of these things.
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Pride of York, PA. That's live 92.1 Bob Rocks. I am Just Bob. 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Should be a good show. I am a fan of this band, and I will be there as well. We'll see you there. Right now, Metallica, 92.1 Bob Ross.

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Red Hot Chili Peppers, 92.1. Bob Rocks. I am just Bob. And coming up, of course, 420. That is Sloppy Seconds. Another chance to vote on today's Hit It or Quit It song. And then a little later on, the question of the day, which is posted now on the Bob Rocks Facebook page. That is facebook.com/BobRocksNation. You can weigh in. If you can't wait for me to announce the question, right now, Linkin Park, 92.1 Bob Rocks. Sorry, I said Linkin Park, 92.1 Bob Rocks. Yeah, I love when things work. Me, I was the thing that didn't work. Just

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2: 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In 90-degree weather.
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8: All right, what did you have to say about today's Sloppy Second selection? Hit it, says sometimes I wonder, Bob. The enjoying the beautiful weather, maybe G-Bob thought that was what you expect from him. Slight tap, please. Todd Father here. It's okay for who it is, but not on replay all day, so I guess hit it. A Bob agrees, hit it. Hit it, I liked it, says Holographic Bob. And 420 Bob agrees, hit it. Now, in case anybody did not recognize the voice, today's Sloppy Seconds artist, Marilyn Manson, the song entitled Exit Wound, was a hit this morning. I'm hit it or quit it, and it rolls up to a fairly effortless second hit here on Sloppy Second. So your verdict, Exit Wound by Marilyn Manson, is a hit. Thanks to everyone who weighed in. Beastie Boys, 92.1 Bob Rocks.

In a world so divided, there's one thing everyone can agree on. 92.1 Bob Rocks. And that maybe there's really something wrong with Crazy Bob. Like, for real.

keep a Barstool from floating away. He's your man. Just Bob. Afternoons on 92.1 Bob Rocks.

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1: The question of the day on 92.1 Bob Rocks. Hey, JB, what are we just asking? Just asking. Just asking.
2: What do you think should be placed in the America 250 time capsule? So, America's about to turn 250 years old in a few weeks, and to celebrate, we're burying a time capsule that won't be opened for another 250 years. It's called America's Time Capsule, and we won't open it until July 4th, 2276. As for what goes in the capsule, here's what the director of the project said. We wanted all states and territories to be represented to choose their own objects to submit. It has to be sea to shining sea. It has to be personal. There are rules. Obviously, you can't put in anything that will spoil or anything that would affect objects around them, so no adhesive or leather either. They haven't decided on the entire collection yet. Here's what they know will be in there so far. An iPhone 17. Native American artwork. Essays from students. And a Coca-Cola bottle. And I got to thinking, what should go? Like, something that really represents 2026 America. Like a die-cast Cybertruck. That'll really baffle them in 2276. Like, they drove this thing? It's a cluster truck. Anyway, what do you think should be placed in the America 250 time capsule? That is today's question of the day. 855-921-9200 is the number to call or text.
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Motley Crue on The Rage. 92 on Bob Rocks. The Rage is your 45-minute block of uninterrupted rock to wind down your workday. Question of the day, what do you think should be placed in the America 250 time capsule? A coronavirus test, says Kylie Bob. EBG Boys and Keith Richards, that would shock them. Cigarette in mouth, asking where the bar is. I assumed Keith Richards would be one of the people digging it up. Rage rolls on out with Weezer, 92 on Bob Rocks.

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0: The rest, he just wasted. Just Bob. 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

play your games. Greta Van Fleet on the Rage, 92.1 Bob Rocks. You know, I still hear about the Led Zeppelin comparisons with Greta Van Fleet, but I'm telling you, that singer, Josh Kissa, that's his name? I think it is. That sounds more like Frankie Valli to me, at least these days. So, question of the day. What do you think should be placed in the America 250 time capsule? 420 Bob weighs in. Trump, no explanation necessary. Yeah, but nothing perishable, remember. Cody Bob weighs in. Meet my entire internet browsing history. Some future generations may throw up. Yeah, but isn't that true of most of us? It's certainly true of me. I mean, I've looked at some stuff on the internet that I wouldn't admit to under oath. I'm sure I'm not the only one. Screw worm, says Blue Band Bob. I don't know what that is. I don't think I want to know. Like, sometimes you get an answer or something and be like, what is that? So I'll Google it. Sometimes I've Googled it. That's how I've led to looking at unspeakable things. It happens. Metallica 92.1 Bob Ross.

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8: 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Don't believe McLean Delaney's lies. I'm not Ron DeSantis' supporter. I spent a total of 12 minutes with him. But I do support congressional term limits, which he does. And that's the extent of our relationship, because unlike DeSantis, I have a 100% voting record on reproductive rights. I support LGBTQ plus rights, for immigrants not to be afraid, and for a country not to be run by a wannabe dictator. And I will fight like hell for every one of these things.
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0: Birthday parties should be fun for everyone. But they stop being fun once you drink an entire handle of Jack and start shooting at a police helicopter. Then it means serious jail time. It happened in California back in 2024. The man's name, Justin Derek Jennings, he was celebrating his 39th birthday. He got angry at his family, so he grabbed a gun and fired an entire magazine into his own apartment. Family called the police, but instead of settling down, Justin went to the second floor and began shooting at a police helicopter for over 20 minutes. Luckily, no one was harmed, and just recently, Justin was sentenced to over 9 years in federal prison. Here's what the judge said. If your aim had been better, you could have hurt or killed the individuals in that helicopter. Well, all rise for Captain Obvious.
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1: 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I'm going to tell you right now, have kids. There was a time where I had dreams of being a rock star. You know where I was yesterday? Hey, grade school holiday concert. Wah, wah, wah. I was looking back at my life, and I'm like, I used to want to be a rock star. Now I'm cheering for the kid on the trombone. Thanks for playing. We have no parting gifts for you, Crazy Bob. And thanks for opening the wound, Just Bob. What has happened to me?
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0: 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I'm Just Bob. 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

92.1 Bob Rock. Sad to say it's time to go. I am just Bob. My time has expired, and so I must relinquish control of the mothership to Lou Brutus. Hard Drive XL kicks off at 7. Have a fantastic rest of your Taco Tuesday. I'll join you right here tomorrow, 2 p.m. I'll leave you with New Rock Now, Black Veil Brides, Vindicate. It's 92.1 Bob Rock. Stay fresh, cheese bags.

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0: Thank you for joining me on this Tuesday edition of Hard Drive XL. I'm your host, the Sonic Warrior, Lou Brutus. Gavin Rossdale of Bush is back tonight as my featured artist, whilst my other special guest is going to be Sam Carter of Architects. Father's Day is coming up on Sunday, so tonight we salute what many dads love to do the most, mow the lawn. We will look at lawn mowing in both Poetry Corner and The Rant. I will have phenomenal It Came From The Websites dedicated to the art and the machinery of mowing, plus lawnmower documentaries in screen time. Extra points to you if your dad actually allowed you to mow when you were a kid. I wasn't allowed to touch the mower.
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0: Ice Nine kills with McKenna Grace from the latest Scream film on Hard Drive XL. I'm Lou Brutus. Speaking of movies, when I caught Disclosure Day, the new Spielberg in IMAX last week, the final preview they showed in the IMAX theater was for the forthcoming new Christopher Nolan movie due next month, The Odyssey. This, of course, the latest film based on the Greek epic. Many movies have gone before based on The Odyssey, including the phenomenal comedy Oh, Brother, Where Art Thou? It stars Matt Damon. They don't use any CGI. I think it's all practical effects and actual actors and stuff, and it looks amazing, and it was shot in IMAX. You've got to see it in IMAX.
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